0: atrapado.
1: She's that new age sound from the wave coming. 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
0: Derribando a uno y ahora dos. Cielos, señoras y señores, nunca había visto algo así.

myself today to see if I still feel. I focus on the pain, the only thing that's real. The needle tears a hole, the old familiar sting. Try to kill it all away, but I remember you.

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What have I become?